just like you said it would be. 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

I can't take my eyes off of you. 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

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What do we do for the plants? 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
1: 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You've got a perfect woman. 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

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You're not like anyone I've met, you're not like anyone I've seen.

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You're not like anyone I've